0: 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FM Vida 104.
1: Hey y'all, what's up? Here we go. We are introducing Brenda dos Santos, David Ayer, Renato Viana, Elisa Gomes.

somebody cry out a sound of surrenderance tonight. Come on, I won't feed it to you. Our prayer tonight is that's our heart's cry. It sounds great, put to music, but it doesn't matter if it's not in your heart. It means nothing if you just say it with your mouth. So tonight,

0: Assine já! 739-8127-3770. Avenida Porto Seguro 200, Eunápolis, Net Center Telecom.
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